0: 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A few isolated showers early on, otherwise partly cloudy through the night. Temperatures into the mid-70s. We'll see upper 80s on Thursday. Some spotty afternoon showers and storms. Mid-70s again Thursday night. Friday, showers and storms scattered in the afternoon. Much more widespread and heavy at times, though, too. This is Precision Weather Meteorologist Phil Spivak for Cool FM.
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0: 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A few isolated showers early on, otherwise partly cloudy through the night. Temperatures into the mid-70s. We'll see upper 80s on Thursday. Some spotty afternoon showers and storms. Mid-70s again Thursday night. Friday, showers and storms scattered in the afternoon. Much more widespread and heavy at times, though, too. This is Precision Weather Meteorologist Phil Spivak for Cool FM.
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0: 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Partly cloudy, mid-70s through the night. The isolated shower threat early ends, and the next couple of days, afternoon storms isolated on Thursday afternoon, upper 80s. They diminish Thursday night, falling into the mid-70s, and upper 80s again on Friday. Showers much more widespread, could be heavy at times, too. Heat index values over 100. A few more spotty showers and storms Saturday. This is Precision Weather Meteorologist Phil Spivak for Cool FM.
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0: 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A few isolated showers early on, otherwise partly cloudy through the night. Temperatures into the mid-70s. We'll see upper 80s on Thursday. Some spotty afternoon showers and storms. Mid-70s again Thursday night. Friday, showers and storms scattered in the afternoon. Much more widespread and heavy at times, though, too. This is Precision Weather Meteorologist Phil Spivak for Cool FM.
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0: 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Partly cloudy, mid-70s through the night. The isolated shower threat early ends, and the next couple of days, the afternoon storms isolated on Thursday afternoon, high upper 80s. They diminish Thursday night, falling into the mid-70s, and upper 80s again on Friday. Showers much more widespread, could be heavy at times, too. Heat index values over 100. A few more spotty showers and storms Saturday. This is Precision Weather Meteorologist Phil Spivak for Cool FM.
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0: 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A few isolated showers early on, otherwise partly cloudy through the night, temperatures into the mid-70s. We'll see upper 80s on Thursday, some spotty afternoon showers and storms, mid-70s again Thursday night. Friday, showers and storms scattered in the afternoon, much more widespread and heavy at times, though, too. This is Precision Weather Meteorologist Phil Spivak for Cool FM.
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0: 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Partly cloudy, mid-70s through the night. The isolated shower threat early ends, and the next couple of days, afternoon storms isolated on Thursday afternoon, upper 80s. They diminish Thursday night, falling into the mid-70s, and upper 80s again on Friday. Showers much more widespread, could be heavy at times, too. Heat index values over 100. A few more spotty showers and storms Saturday. This is Precision Weather Meteorologist Phil Spivak for Cool FM.
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0: 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A few isolated showers early on, otherwise partly cloudy through the night. Temperatures into the mid-70s. We'll see upper 80s on Thursday. Some spotty afternoon showers and storms. Mid-70s again Thursday night. Friday, showers and storms scattered in the afternoon. Much more widespread and heavy at times, though, too. This is Precision Weather Meteorologist Phil Spivak for Cool FM.
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0: 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Partly cloudy, mid-70s through the night. The isolated shower threat early ends, and the next couple of days, the afternoon storms isolated on Thursday afternoon, upper 80s. They diminish Thursday night, falling into the mid-70s, and upper 80s again on Friday. Showers much more widespread, could be heavy at times, too. Heat index values over 100. A few more spotty showers and storms Saturday. This is Precision Weather Meteorologist Phil Spivak for Cool FM.
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0: 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A few isolated showers early on, otherwise partly cloudy through the night, temperatures into the mid-70s. We'll see upper 80s on Thursday, some spotty afternoon showers and storms, mid-70s again Thursday night. Friday, showers and storms scattered in the afternoon, much more widespread and heavy at times, though, too. This is Precision Weather Meteorologist Phil Spivak for Cool FM.
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0: 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Partly cloudy, mid-70s through the night. The isolated shower threat early ends, and the next couple of days, the afternoon storms isolated on Thursday afternoon, upper 80s. They diminish Thursday night, falling into the mid-70s, and upper 80s again on Friday. Showers much more widespread, could be heavy at times, too. Heat index values over 100. A few more spotty showers and storms Saturday. This is Precision Weather Meteorologist Phil Spivak for Cool FM.
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0: 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A few isolated showers early on, otherwise partly cloudy through the night. Temperatures into the mid-70s. We'll see upper 80s on Thursday. Some spotty afternoon showers and storms. Mid-70s again Thursday night. Friday, showers and storms scattered in the afternoon. Much more widespread and heavy at times, though, too. This is Precision Weather Meteorologist Phil Spivak for Cool FM.
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0: 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Partly cloudy, mid-70s through the night. The isolated shower threat early ends, and the next couple of days, the afternoon storms isolated on Thursday afternoon, high upper 80s. They diminish Thursday night, falling into the mid-70s, and upper 80s again on Friday. Showers much more widespread, could be heavy at times, too. Heat index values over 100. A few more spotty showers and storms Saturday. This is Precision Weather Meteorologist Phil Spivak for Cool FM.
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0: 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A few isolated showers early on, otherwise partly cloudy through the night, temperatures into the mid-70s. We'll see upper 80s on Thursday, some spotty afternoon showers and storms, mid-70s again Thursday night. Friday, showers and storms scattered in the afternoon, much more widespread and heavy at times, though, too. This is Precision Weather Meteorologist Phil Spivak for Cool FM.
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0: 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Partly cloudy, mid-70s through the night. The isolated shower threat early ends, and the next couple of days, afternoon storms isolated on Thursday afternoon, upper 80s. They diminish Thursday night, falling into the mid-70s, and upper 80s again on Friday. Showers much more widespread, could be heavy at times, too. Heat index values over 100. A few more spotty showers and storms Saturday. This is Precision Weather Meteorologist Phil Spivak for Cool FM.
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0: 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A few isolated showers early on, otherwise partly cloudy through the night. Temperatures into the mid-70s. We'll see upper 80s on Thursday. Some spotty afternoon showers and storms. Mid-70s again Thursday night. Friday, showers and storms scattered in the afternoon. Much more widespread and heavy at times, though, too. This is Precision Weather Meteorologist Phil Spivak for Cool FM.
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0: 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Partly cloudy, mid-70s through the night. The isolated shower threat early ends, and the next couple of days, the afternoon storms isolated on Thursday afternoon, upper 80s. They diminish Thursday night, falling into the mid-70s, and upper 80s again on Friday. Showers much more widespread, could be heavy at times, too. Heat index values over 100. A few more spotty showers and storms Saturday. This is Precision Weather Meteorologist Phil Spivak for Cool FM.
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0: 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Spotty showers and thunderstorms, upper 80s this afternoon. Isolated showers or storms tonight, mid-70s. Partly sunny, spotty showers and storms, upper 80s to near 90 tomorrow. Spotty showers and storms Saturday. I'm Precision Weather Meteorologist Russ Burley on Cool FM.
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0: 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Spotty showers and thunderstorms, upper 80s this afternoon. Isolated showers and storms, mid-70s tonight. Partly sunny with spotty showers and storms, 87 to 91 tomorrow. A few more spotty showers and thunderstorms near 90 Saturday. I'm Precision Weather Meteorologist Russ Burley on Cool FM.
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0: 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Spotty showers and thunderstorms, upper 80s this afternoon. Isolated showers or storms tonight, mid-70s. Partly sunny, spotty showers and storms, upper 80s to near 90 tomorrow. Spotty showers and storms Saturday. I'm Precision Weather Meteorologist Russ Burley on Cool FM.
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2: 2 weeks from tomorrow, Flagler County's household hazardous waste site on Old Kings Road will be closed. This concerns resident Melanie Thompson, and she was at Flagler County's commissioners meeting yesterday to get answers.
3: I see chemicals and pesticides, computer monitors, old TVs are going to be put in the trash because nobody's going to wait or even know what to do with the stuff.
2: Commissioner Greg Hansen responded.
4: We're looking maybe three or four times a year, have a dump day.
2: The future of the Flagler County household hazardous waste site and its possible hours of operation are still being hashed out by the interim county administrator. Here's Commissioner Andy Dance.
5: Adam is busy working out the final details on how we're going to do amnesty days. My hope is that we just don't keep it to Old Kings, but we scatter it so that it's convenient to all parts of the county.
2: From the WNZF Newsroom, I'm Liz Ryan.
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0: 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Spotty showers and thunderstorms, upper 80s this afternoon. Isolated showers or storms, mid-70s tonight. Partly sunny with spotty showers and storms, 87 to 91 tomorrow. A few more spotty showers and thunderstorms near 90 Saturday. I'm Precision Weather Meteorologist Russ Burley on Cool FM.
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0: 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Spotty showers and thunderstorms, upper 80s this afternoon. Isolated showers or storms tonight, mid-70s. Partly sunny, spotty showers and storms, upper 80s to near 90 tomorrow. Spotty showers and storms Saturday. I'm Precision Weather Meteorologist Russ Burley on Cool FM.
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2: 186,276 square foot large box retailer. I sold on the south side of Sierra 100, just west of the BJ's site.
3: Palm Coast City Council approved the Flagler Landing site plan on Tuesday night. Michael Hansen with Palm Coast Community Development says the project has changed several times since it was first submitted in February. The property was annexed into Palm Coast about a year ago and went through land use and zoning changes before reaching this stage.
2: There is substantial areas for future outparcel development as well. There's approximately 890 parking spaces. This northeast parcel will be a fuel station with future outparcel development on Sierra 100.
3: The Walmart will anchor the development with additional businesses planned around it. A fuel station is also planned, but that will require a separate application and approval. From the WNZF Newsroom, I'm Erica Fox.
4: Traffic Watch is a service of Chanfro & Chanfro, your auto accident experts at Flagler Executive Airport and Daytona Beach. Just one minor problem on southbound I-95 working already this morning. It's just off to the right shoulder as you approach Palm Coast Parkway, the southbound lanes of I-95. Now, again, they're off to the right shoulder, so all lanes should be open, but be aware of that emergency activity there. I'm Jared Cirillo.
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1: 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Traffic's still looking pretty good all across Flagler County and even down into northern Volusia County. A little bit of congestion in the Daytona Beach area, the eastbound side of International Speedway Boulevard, between, it looks like, Williamson Boulevard and Clyde Morris. But all lanes should be open. There's definitely no reports of any accidents or lane closures. I'm Jared Cirillo.
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0: 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Spotty showers and thunderstorms, upper 80s this afternoon. Isolated showers or storms, mid-70s tonight. Partly sunny with spotty showers and storms, 87 to 91 tomorrow. A few more spotty showers and thunderstorms near 90 Saturday. I'm Precision Weather Meteorologist Russ Burley on Cool FM.
1: Traffic Watch is a service of Chanfro & Chanfro, your auto accident experts at Flagler Executive Airport and Daytona Beach. Just one minor problem on southbound I-95 working already this morning. It's just off to the right shoulder as you approach Palm Coast Parkway, the southbound lanes of I-95. Now, again, they're off to the right shoulder, so all lanes should be open, but be aware of that emergency activity there. I'm Jared Cirillo.
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0: 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Spotty showers and thunderstorms, upper 80s this afternoon. Isolated showers or storms tonight, mid-70s. Partly sunny, spotty showers and storms, upper 80s to near 90 tomorrow. Spotty showers and storms Saturday. I'm Precision Weather Meteorologist Russ Burley on Cool FM.
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1: Money raised through PWFC events supports programs including its Go Girl grant. 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
3: 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Traffic's still looking pretty good all across Flagler County and even down into northern Volusia County. A little bit of congestion in the Daytona Beach area, the eastbound side of International Speedway Boulevard between, it looks like, Williamson Boulevard and Clyde Morris. But all lanes should be open. There's definitely no reports of any accidents or lane closures. I'm Jared Cirillo.
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0: 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Had word of a fairly minor accident on southbound I-95, about a half a mile north before Palm Coast Parkway. Maybe some cleanup left over there, but they should be moved off to the right shoulder. I'm not seeing any major disruptions there. The eastbound lanes of International Speedway Boulevard, though, about a 5 to 6 minute delay from LPGA Boulevard over to the connection with I-95. But all lanes should be open. I'm Jared Cirillo reporting.
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0: 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Spotty showers and thunderstorms, upper 80s this afternoon. Isolated showers or storms, mid-70s tonight. Partly sunny with spotty showers and storms, 87 to 91 tomorrow. A few more spotty showers and thunderstorms near 90 Saturday. I'm Precision Weather Meteorologist Russ Burley on Cool FM.
1: Traffic Watch is a service of Chanfro & Chanfro, your auto accident experts at Flagler Executive Airport and Daytona Beach. Traffic's still looking pretty good all across Flagler County and even down into northern Volusia County. A little bit of congestion in the Daytona Beach area, the eastbound side of International Speedway Boulevard, between, it looks like, Williamson Boulevard and Clyde Morris. But all lanes should be open. There's definitely no reports of any accidents or lane closures. I'm Jared Cirillo.
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0: 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Spotty showers and thunderstorms, upper 80s this afternoon. Isolated showers or storms tonight, mid-70s. Partly sunny, spotty showers and storms, upper 80s to near 90 tomorrow. Spotty showers and storms Saturday. I'm Precision Weather Meteorologist Russ Burley on Cool FM.
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2: 2 weeks from tomorrow, Flagler County's household hazardous waste site on Old Kings Road will be closed. This concerns resident Melanie Thompson, and she was at Flagler County's commissioners meeting yesterday to get answers.
3: I see chemicals and pesticides, computer monitors, old TVs are going to be put in the trash because nobody's going to wait or even know what to do with this stuff.
2: Commissioner Greg Hansen responded.
4: We're looking maybe three or four times a year, have a dump day.
2: The future of the Flagler County household hazardous waste site and its possible hours of operation are still being hashed out by the interim county administrator. Here's Commissioner Andy Dance.
5: Adam is busy working out the final details on how we're going to do amnesty days. My hope is that we just don't keep it to Old Kings, but we scatter it so that it's convenient to all parts of the county.
2: From the WNZF Newsroom, I'm Liz Ryan.
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0: 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Spotty showers and thunderstorms, upper 80s this afternoon. Isolated showers or storms, mid-70s tonight. Partly sunny with spotty showers and storms, 87 to 91 tomorrow. A few more spotty showers and thunderstorms near 90 Saturday. I'm Precision Weather Meteorologist Russ Burley on Cool FM.
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0: Giving you the best every single day, or at least we try to. Yeah, we do here at Cool FM. It's those Eagles wrapping up another long set of oldies. Tony Mann checking in. It's Thursday before the Labor Day weekend. So, hey, you're looking for a job? I know of one that has a driver position available. Tiger Woods pled guilty after he wrecked and flipped his vehicle not long ago. He's been having some issues between alcohol and some prescription drugs. Well, his license was taken away yesterday for 5 years. So if you'd like to ride around with Tiger Woods, there you go. The job is open, at least. Now, you know, there are a lot of things on the internet you sit there and scratch your head and say, should I really believe that? Well, from the education research platform Niche, they've pitted over 600 schools nationwide against each other to determine the top party school for 2027, and they're saying that they've considered a number of factors, given the most weight to the results of student surveys, along with access to bars, Greek life, access to restaurants, and more. The top spot in the rankings belongs to Florida State University. Yep, they unseated the University of California, Santa Barbara. They were first last year. FSU also made the most recent U.S. News and World Report ranking of top public schools in America, landing in a tie for 21st with Texas A&M University. So Florida State is number one. And of course, this is when all the Gator fans, they moan because they're not number one. Well, if you're looking for the University of Florida to be on this list, they're not in the top 25. Believe that? So when it comes to partying, Florida State is number one. When it comes to football, well, being a fan, I know the pain. But you never know what could happen.
1: 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Spotty showers and thunderstorms, upper 80s this afternoon. Isolated showers or storms tonight, mid-70s. Partly sunny, spotty showers and storms, upper 80s to near 90 tomorrow. Spotty showers and storms Saturday. I'm Precision Weather Meteorologist Russ Burley on Cool FM.
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3: 186,276 square foot large box retailer. I sold on the south side of Sayre 100, just west of the BJ's site.
4: Palm Coast City Council approved the Flagler Landing site plan on Tuesday night. Michael Hansen with Palm Coast Community Development says the project has changed several times since it was first submitted in February. The property was annexed into Palm Coast about a year ago and went through land use and zoning changes before reaching this stage.
3: There is substantial areas or future outparcel development as well. There's approximately 890 parking spaces. This northeast parcel will be a fuel station with future outparcel development on Sayre 100.
4: The Walmart will anchor the development with additional businesses planned around it. A fuel station is also planned, but that will require a separate application and approval. From the WNZF Newsroom, I'm Erica Fox.
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0: The Supremes say stop here on Cool FM. It's Tony Mann. I say go to FlaglerRadio.com. 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It's refreshed. If you haven't been on there lately, it's got a great look to it. Not that it didn't before, but it's just really refreshed now. It looks really nice. Ron White is going to be making you laugh a week from this Saturday. He's going to be in Daytona Beach. That's where you should go right now. 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Funny dude. Grammy nominated. He did the Blue Collar Tour with Jeff Foxworthy and Larry the Cable Guy and Bill Engvall. 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You can check out both for all the details and the link to tickets, too.
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I lay there in the sun and felt it caressing my face as I fell asleep and dreamed. 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This really blew my mind.

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0: He says, I'm not retired. His brother says he is. Who knows? Frankie Valli on Cool FM. It's Tony Mann. I've got another long set of back-to-back oldies coming up. And, you know, Morgan Freeman, I believe that man is like 89 now. He's still acting out there all over the place. And Michael Keaton isn't as old as Morgan Freeman. But you know what? They're going to star together once again. They're going to be alongside each other in a new Western that Michael Keaton is going to direct. It'll be called Road to Ruin, R-O-D-E. To Ruin. The last time they were in a film together was Clean and Sober back 40 years ago. They say Road to Ruin is a haunting Western thriller that follows a retired U.S. Marshal whose 40-year search for his wife's killer leads him to an aging outlaw losing his memory and to a buried truth neither man may survive. Don't know when it's coming out, but that hit the internet this week about Michael Keaton and Morgan Freeman. That would be very cool to see if it truly happens. Maybe in the next year or two? Well, probably, I would think. Another long set of back-to-back oldies? Well, I've got those coming up here right around the corner. Stand by for it. Elton John will start it.
1: 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Spotty showers and thunderstorms, upper 80s this afternoon. Isolated showers or storms, mid-70s tonight. Partly sunny with spotty showers and storms, 87 to 91 tomorrow. A few more spotty showers and thunderstorms near 90 Saturday. I'm Precision Weather Meteorologist Russ Burley on Cool FM.
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I've got nothing but love for you during this long set of oldies on Cool FM. Tony Mann, the only Gib that's left is Barry. He just celebrated number 80. Here's some early Bee Gees for you.

0: There wasn't much to the video, but the song sure was good. Nick Lowe wrapping up another long set of oldies on Cool FM. Tony Mann, it's September 3rd. There was a whole lot going on this day in music history. Back in 65, a Rolling Stones gig in Dublin ended in a riot after 30 fans jumped onto the stage. Mick was knocked to the floor and the rest of the band fled the stage. In 66, Donovan was number one on the U.S. singles chart with Sunshine Superman. In 68, after a two-week absence, Ringo Starr rejoined the Beatles. Upon Ringo's return to the studio, he found his drum kit covered with flowers to welcome him back. In 1970, Arthur Brown was arrested at the Palermo Pop 70 Festival in Italy after he set fire to his helmet during his performance of Fire and stripped naked during a stage performance. The guitarist and songwriter with Canned Heat, Alan Wilson, on this day in 1970, was found dead at fellow band members Bob Hite's garden in Los Angeles. He was 27. In 77, the month after his death, Elvis had 27 albums and 9 singles in the top 100 charts. In the UK, Moody Blue was the number one album, while Way Down was number one on the singles chart. In 91, Ike Turner was released from prison, having served 18 months of a 4-year prison term. In an interview with Variety, he claimed to have spent over $11 million on cocaine. In 99, the largest music bootleg bust in U.S. history was made. It was estimated one operation alone was responsible for $100 million in lost revenue. We lost songwriter and producer Billy Davis this day in 04. He died in New York after a long illness. He wrote the jingle to I'd Like to Buy the World a Coke. In 04, Sir Cliff Richard stunned the music industry by ending his contract with EMI Records and signing with Universal. Cliff had sold over 250 million records with EMI during his 46-year career. In 05, Fats Domino was rescued from New Orleans shortly after Hurricane Katrina hit the city. In 09, friends and family of Michael Jackson this day paid their last respects to the singer at a funeral held in Los Angeles. Mike Edwards on this day in 2010, a founding member of ELO, was killed in a freak accident when a giant bale of hay tumbled down a hill and crashed into his van. He was 62. We lost Walter Becker, the co-founder and guitarist for Steely Dan, on this day in 2017. He was 67. And in 2019, Sir Elton John was featured on a new set of Royal Mail stamps in the UK to celebrate his contribution to music.
1: 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Spotty showers and thunderstorms, upper 80s this afternoon. Isolated showers or storms tonight, mid-70s. Partly sunny, spotty showers and storms, upper 80s to near 90 tomorrow. Spotty showers and storms Saturday. I'm Precision Weather Meteorologist Russ Murley on Cool FM.
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0: For all the Bernadettes out there, the Four Tops singing about you here on Cool FM, it's Tony Mann. You want to get some great steps in? It's grown big time since the very first one. This will be the 6th annual 9/11 Memorial Tribute Climb. It's going to happen on the 11th in the morning at 7:45, starting over there at the Hammock Beach Golf Resort and Spa. They started with 12 participants. It's now grown to over 200. Participants and supporters should arrive around 7:45 to get checked in and registered. At 8:15, an opening ceremony will happen. And then after that, you get to climbing. You'll go up 10 flights of stairs, 11 times, honoring the 110 flights of stairs of the World Trade Center. Up counts, down does not. Want to find out more about the Memorial Stair Climb? We've got the details for you. Scroll down our Facebook page. You'll get the link right there. Yes, you will.
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0: City. One hit, all the way to number one. And that's the end of the career for Nick Gilder. It's Cool FM, Tony Mann. Another long set of back-to-back oldies are right around the corner, and I'm a big fan of this show. Sly Stallone. This guy keeps acting in Tulsa King, and season four is about to kick off. And now they're even saying a season five could be in the works at Paramount Plus. The fourth season will premiere on Paramount Plus October 16th, with new episodes dropping weekly thereafter. They've also released the first look photos and the first teaser for the new season. You can see that with the link we have on our Facebook page. Old Sly, I guess they thought he was done. Nope, Tulsa King keeps on going on Paramount Plus. Read that on our Facebook page. While you're checking that out, you can check out Mr. Neil Diamond. He'll start the next long set of back-to-back oldies. Don't you dare go anywhere.
1: 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Spotty showers and thunderstorms, upper 80s this afternoon. Isolated showers or storms, mid-70s tonight. Partly sunny with spotty showers and storms, 87 to 91 tomorrow. A few more spotty showers and thunderstorms near 90 Saturday. I'm Precision Weather Meteorologist Russ Burley on Cool FM.
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Boy, wouldn't it be magical if you hit Powerball? Cool FM, it's Tony Mann. It played again last night. Nobody hit the numbers. 310, 29, 58, and 64. The Powerball was 14. Now it's up to $173 million for Saturday.

0: Not only have they been getting rain, they've been getting a lot of heat, too. Elvis wrapping up another long set of oldies on Cool FM. It's Tony Mann, September the 3rd. That is today. It is National Welch Rarebit Day. If you don't know what that snack is, look it up. It's pretty interesting. I had no idea what it was until today. It's also U.S. Bowling League Day today. I haven't bowled in forever, but I used to bowl all the time. Eileen Brennan, the actress, this would have been her day today. And Mort Walker, he created Beetle Bailey. It would have been his too. Cindy Crawford's daughter, Kaya Gerber, is 25. The Olympic snowboarder, Shaun White, is 40. Tim McGraw's son in Friday Night Lights, Garrett Hedlund, is 42. The Olympic softball pitcher, Jenny Finch, is 46. Charlie Sheen is 61. Costas Mandalore from the Saw movies is 61. From the Sex Pistols, Steve Jones is 71 today. The drummer from Grand Funk, Don Brewer, is 78. From Thin Lizzy, the guitarist, Eric Bell, is 79. But the most candles on the cake go to the Beach Boy, Al Jardine. He's 84 today.
1: 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All About Price, North State Street, Pinnell. Spotty showers and thunderstorms, upper 80s this afternoon. Isolated showers or storms tonight, mid-70s. Partly sunny, spotty showers and storms, upper 80s to near 90 tomorrow. Spotty showers and storms Saturday. I'm Precision Weather Meteorologist Russ Burley on Cool FM.
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3: 2 weeks from tomorrow, Flagler County's household hazardous waste site on Old Kings Road will be closed. This concerns resident Melanie Thompson, and she was at Flagler County's commissioners meeting yesterday to get answers.
4: I see chemicals and pesticides, computer monitors, old TVs are going to be put in the trash because nobody's going to wait or even know what to do with the stuff.
3: Commissioner Greg Hansen responded.
5: We're looking maybe 3 or 4 times a year have a dump day.
3: The future of the Flagler County household hazardous waste site and its possible hours of operation are still being hashed out by the interim county administrator. Here's Commissioner Andy Dance.
6: Adam is busy working out the final details on how we're going to do amnesty days. My hope is that we just don't keep it to Old Kings, but we scatter it so that it's convenient to all parts of the county.
3: From the WNZF Newsroom, I'm Liz Ryan.
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0: Running Against That Wind, Bob Seger and the crew on Cool FM. It's Tony Mann. Hopefully you won't have a whole lot of wind tomorrow. Maybe a nice breeze to go along with a nice walk through the gardens over there at Washington Oaks Garden State Park. It could happen tomorrow with the first Friday Garden Walk. Yep, it's that time of the month, huh? Starting at 10 a.m. with a ranger, you can learn all about the history of the Washington Oaks while exploring the formal gardens. It lasts about an hour. No registration is required. And you can find out all about the first Friday Garden Walk by clicking onto our Facebook page. You pay to park. The walk is free.
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0: If you're not feeling higher now after that song, what are you, dead? Jackie Wilson, Cool FM, it's Tony Mann. I've got another long set of back-to-back oldies right around the corner for you, and here we go! The United States Postal Service, they've been underwater for how long? They want to raise prices again? They have filed to raise prices for the holidays coming up for certain retail and commercial domestic parcels during this holiday season. The price changes were filed with the Postal Regulatory Commission pending favorable review that could go into effect from October 4th to January the 17th. The temporary hikes will help cover extra handling costs, they say, and will only affect Priority Mail Express, Priority Mail, USPS Ground Advantage, and Parcel Select. You can read all about it. We've got the details for you. Yes, we do, on our Facebook page. Jeez, another price increase at the post office. What are you gonna do? I tell you what you should do. Stick around for the next long set of back-to-back oldies. I'll start it with KC and the Sunshine Band.
1: 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Spotty showers and thunderstorms, upper 80s this afternoon. Isolated showers or storms, mid-70s tonight. Partly sunny with spotty showers and storms, 87 to 91 tomorrow. A few more spotty showers and thunderstorms near 90 Saturday. I'm Precision Weather Meteorologist Russ Burley on Cool FM.
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Man, I can only imagine next year when they release the 50th anniversary of Rumors by Fleetwood Mac. They're going to make a big old box out of that, I bet you. It's Cool FM, Tony Mann with Dreams.

0: Still being able to breathe is a good thing. The Hollies are wrapping up another long set of oldies on Cool FM. Tony Mann doing it to it. Thank you for doing it to it. However you're listening today, I always tell you, I don't care as long as you're there. 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I'm checking that page every day for a whole bunch of stuff. We've got local, we've got national, we've got international. Yeah, it's all right there for you. If you liked or followed our page, I invite you every day. If you haven't done it yet, what are you waiting for, huh? Like a big old red carpet to roll out in front of your house? Come on, click on there. It's simple to do, and it's a lot of fun to check out what's going on with our Facebook page. And our new girl in the office, Jennifer Irwin, she's posting a lot of stuff. Thank you, Jennifer, for helping out with that. Nesha Ferraro was on there. Daryl Graves liked one of our events. Thank you, Daryl. 1207 Events and LLC, they're following us. Thank you, guys, for clicking on. We appreciate that. And a whole lot of our regulars, too, checking in every single day, which is a wonderful thing. And we just listed another event that happens every year with Cool FM. I'm going to tell you about that event here in just a couple of minutes.
1: 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Spotty showers and thunderstorms, upper 80s this afternoon. Isolated showers or storms tonight, mid-70s. Partly sunny, spotty showers and storms, upper 80s to near 90 tomorrow. Spotty showers and storms Saturday. I'm Precision Weather Meteorologist Russ Burley on Cool FM.
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0: There's nothing wrong with drifting with Dobie Gray on Cool FM. It's Tony Mann. Now that we're into September, let's talk about a big old event that happens every October. And yes, we're going to be there once again. Cool FM and Flagler Radio hanging out at the Hammock Beach Golf Resort and Spa. October 27th, it's going to be going on there with the Atlantic Grill. 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

0: That classic from the Shy Lights, you know it, you love it. It's Cool FM, Tony Mann. You're going to love this. Another long set of back-to-back oldies are right around the corner. And maybe you love to watch people dancing all over the place. I've always questioned the name of this show, Dancing with the Stars. I don't turn it on. I can't help but see all of the commercials and the promos they have for it. This is season 35, and I sit there and I go, who the hell is that? Dancing with who? Really? Are they stars? Well, I guess they are. Actors, athletes, former dancers, and reality stars competing for the Mirror Ball Trophy. The contestants were announced this week on Good Morning America, and the new season will kick off with a two-night premiere Tuesday, September 15th, and on Wednesday, the 16th, on ABC. You want to find out who's going to be participating in Dancing with the Stars? Well, click on our Facebook page, and you'll get the info right there. Stars? Really? Well, I know where there are stars. A lot of them during this next long set of back-to-back oldies. I'll start it soon with the Bee Gees.
1: 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Spotty showers and thunderstorms, upper 80s this afternoon. Isolated showers or storms, mid-70s tonight. Partly sunny with spotty showers and storms, 87 to 91 tomorrow. A few more spotty showers and thunderstorms near 90 Saturday. I'm Precision Weather Meteorologist Russ Burley on Cool FM.
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0: a season that is oh so sweet. Carole King wrapping up another long set of oldies right here. Cool FM, Tony Mann. Get ready to put on your pink. The Pink Army 5K and 1 mile pet-friendly fun walk is approaching. Yes, it is. It's going to happen very soon. In a month, October the 4th is when it's going to be happening, a Sunday morning starting at 7:45 with the City of Palm Coast and Advent Health. The 16th annual Pink Army 5K run and the 1 mile pet-friendly fun walk, Pink Out Your Pet Contest, that's sponsored by the Flagler Humane Society. 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Oh, yeah, we got the details for you. 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We've got the link there waiting for you right now for the Pink Army 5K.
1: 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All About Price, North State Street, Pinnell. Spotty showers and thunderstorms, upper 80s this afternoon. Isolated showers or storms tonight, mid-70s. Partly sunny, spotty showers and storms, upper 80s to near 90 tomorrow. Spotty showers and storms Saturday. I'm Precision Weather Meteorologist Russ Burley on Cool FM.
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0: A big old hit. It went to number 3 in the early 70s for Undisputed Truth. It's Cool FM, Tony Mann. This guy, I want to give him a round of applause. I do. I totally do. His name is Dale Sanders. His nickname is Graybeard. He has reclaimed the record as the oldest hiker to complete the Appalachian Trail. More than 14 million older adults fall every year in the U.S., perhaps none so often as Dale Sanders. He's fallen 71 times while reclaiming his record as the oldest hiker to complete the Appalachian Trail. 6 were what he calls hard falls, including one that led to a brief hospitalization, and another just 200 yards from the finish. But none were enough to permanently divert him from the 2,193-mile trail that runs between Springer Mountain in Georgia and Maine. The man is 91. Yes, an incredible story. Dale Sanders. Read his story and the whole journey. Yeah, we got it for you. And kudos to you, Dale. It's on our Facebook page.
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0: It's Firefall Music, Cool FM, Tony Man. Hey, I gotta get out of here. My Thursday's already over with. Tomorrow, friends, it's gonna be finally Friday. And then the Labor Day weekend. Won't you join me in the morning? Starting at 10 a.m., I'll be right here on whatever device you want to listen to. Time for me to hit the door. See ya! JT's coming in next. He has another long set of back-to-back oldies on the way. It'll start with the Jackson 5.
2: 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Spotty showers and thunderstorms, upper 80s this afternoon. Isolated showers or storms, mid-70s tonight. Partly sunny with spotty showers and storms, 87 to 91. Tomorrow, a few more spotty showers and thunderstorms near 90 Saturday. I'm Precision Weather Meteorologist Russ Burley on Cool FM.
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0: 100.9 Cool FM and JT talking about some of the things going on at Florida Theater. We often talk about other venues, but they've got some cool stuff coming up. Atlanta Rhythm Section and Firefall on October the 9th. And we mentioned coming in the new year, Bachman Turner Overdrive is going to be there. And that is set for January 11. 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
1: 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All About Price, North State Street, Pinnell. Spotty showers and thunderstorms, upper 80s this afternoon. Isolated showers or storms tonight, mid-70s. Partly sunny, spotty showers and storms, upper 80s to near 90 tomorrow. Spotty showers and storms Saturday. I'm Precision Weather Meteorologist Russ Murley on Cool FM.
2: I'm Lisa Buckman. 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Traffic is slow on I-4 westbound near the Tomoka River. You're going to find some smoke in the area there. Heavy traffic along US 92, especially through the construction zone. I-95 rolling incident free. 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

0: Facebook.com/cool1009. I'm going to put this map up. I don't think Tony did, but if he did, you can check it out. If not, I will put it there in a minute. It is a map that Mental Floss has put together of the most popular music by state. Okay, so each state is colored based on the predominantly loved kind of music. How they came up with this, I'm not sure. But anyway, pop rules, metal not too far behind, soul pretty strong in the South, as is country, although country very strong in the Dakotas as well, gospel in Mississippi. Let's see here, in Colorado, is that the only place? No, Colorado and Massachusetts, indie, which I guess is indie rock, Vegas, well, Nevada, to be fair, EDM, Oregon, punk, and here in Florida, Latin. New York and Florida both were Latin. I suppose that's the Cuban influence, maybe? But anyway, it's an interesting thing to look at.
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And then I saw the Jag slide into the curve. 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I guess I found out for myself that everyone was right.

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1: 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Spotty showers and thunderstorms, upper 80s this afternoon. Isolated showers or storms, mid-70s tonight. Partly sunny with spotty showers and storms, 87 to 91 tomorrow. A few more spotty showers and thunderstorms near 90 Saturday. I'm Precision Weather Meteorologist Russ Burley on Cool FM.
2: I'm Lisa Buckman. 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
3: We have an accident on Williamson Boulevard over at International Speedway Boulevard, so expect some delays in that area. I-4 westbound near Tomoka River, we've got some smoke in the area there.
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0: JT at 100.9 Cool FM. The Sing Out Loud Festival up in St. Augustine is just about to begin. It gets underway tomorrow, and we got a new press release from yesterday that they have added on something really cool toward the end of the whole event, toward the end of September. There's a new series of late-night after-parties held at Ponce de Le Roland. If you don't know, that is St. Augustine's roller rink. Now, I don't want to imply there's roller skating, because in this case, they're not. It's just some shows and fun that are going on there that let people kind of continue the vibe of going to the shows during the Sing Out Loud Festival. If you want to find out more, you can check into this at singoutloudfestival.com. Don't forget that the St. Augustine Songwriters Festival part of it, too, at saintaugustinesongwritersfestival.com. But just one more thing on the itinerary for a Sing Out Loud up in St. Augustine.
1: 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Spotty showers and thunderstorms, upper 80s this afternoon. Isolated showers or storms tonight, mid-70s. Partly sunny, spotty showers and storms, upper 80s to near 90 tomorrow. Spotty showers and storms Saturday. I'm Precision Weather Meteorologist Russ Murley on Cool FM.
2: 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Crews are working to clear an accident. Williamson Boulevard at International Speedway Boulevard, a little bit slow in that area. No major problems along 95, the usual slowdowns along US 1. This traffic update brought to you by Shanfro and Shanfro, your local auto accident experts, with offices at the Flagler Executive Airport and Daytona Beach.
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0: 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Coming up for 9/11, the Palm Coast Fire Department invites everybody out in the community for the September 11th Remembrance Ceremony on September 11, 2026, of course, 6:30 p.m. to mark 25 years at Heroes Memorial Park.
1: 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Spotty showers and thunderstorms, upper 80s this afternoon. Isolated showers or storms, mid-70s tonight. Partly sunny with spotty showers and storms, 87 to 91 tomorrow. A few more spotty showers and thunderstorms near 90 Saturday. I'm Precision Weather Meteorologist Russ Burley on Cool FM.
2: I'm Lisa Gottman with traffic update brought to you by Daytona Dodge Chrysler Jeep and Ram in the Daytona Auto Mall, where we won't waste your time or money.
3: Traffic is building along I-4 headed westbound. You're going to find it slow along US 92. We're clearing an accident at Williamson and International Speedway Boulevard. No major problems along US 1.
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0: 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The Senior Games back here in Flagler County. They begin September the 11th, run all the way through October the 4th, and there's just about anything in the world you can choose from, whether you're an active adult, former athlete, no matter what, there is something for everybody. Tennis, golf, basketball, table tennis, pickleball, archery. 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
1: 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All About Price, North State Street, Pinnell. Spotty showers and thunderstorms, upper 80s this afternoon. Isolated showers or storms tonight, mid-70s. Partly sunny, spotty showers and storms, upper 80s to near 90 tomorrow. Spotty showers and storms Saturday. I'm Precision Weather Meteorologist Russ Burley on Cool FM.
2: I'm Lisa Buckman. This traffic update brought to you by Daytona Dodge Chrysler Jeep and Ram in the Daytona Auto Mall, where we won't waste your time or money. Still have that accident over on Williamson Boulevard at International Speedway Boulevard. Over on I-4, it's a little bit slow westbound. The usual slowdowns along State Road 100. This traffic update brought to you by Shantro and Shantro, your local auto accident experts, with offices at the Flagler Executive Airport and Daytona Beach.
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0: Hey, kind of a cool thing coming to St. Augustine this weekend. The Jimenez Facio House, St. John's Cultural Council, and the city are putting on the Avila Street Festival, which celebrates the history of that old brick-paved street up there. This one's coming up on Saturday, September 5th, from noon until 8:15 p.m., and there's live music, sword dueling demonstrations, flamenco dancers throughout the event. And, of course, it's a great part of town with lots of shops, restaurants, museums, art galleries, and so on open, too, for it. So might want to check that out on Saturday beginning at noon up in St. Augustine.
1: 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Spotty showers and thunderstorms, upper 80s this afternoon. Isolated showers or storms, mid-70s tonight. Partly sunny with spotty showers and storms, 87 to 91 tomorrow. A few more spotty showers and thunderstorms near 90 Saturday. I'm Precision Weather Meteorologist Russ Burley on Cool FM.
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3: 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Watch for some slowdowns along the Belcare Parkway near Royal Palms.
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0: 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Isolated showers or thunderstorms, mid-70s overnight tonight. Partly sunny with spotty showers and thunderstorms, upper 80s to near 90 on Friday. Isolated showers Friday night, mid-70s. Spotty showers and thunderstorms, near 90 on Saturday. I'm Precision Weather Meteorologist Russ Murley on Cool FM.
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0: 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There may be a leftover shower or thunderstorm overnight tonight, mid-70s. Partly sunny with spotty showers and storms Friday, 87 to 91. Isolated showers Friday night, mid-70s. Spotty showers and thunderstorms Saturday, 88 to 92. Lots of sun Sunday. I'm Precision Weather Meteorologist Russ Murley on Cool FM.
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0: 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Isolated showers or thunderstorms, mid-70s overnight tonight. Partly sunny with spotty showers and thunderstorms, upper 80s to near 90 on Friday. Isolated showers Friday night, mid-70s. Spotty showers and thunderstorms, near 90 on Saturday. I'm Precision Weather Meteorologist Russ Furley on Cool FM.
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0: 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It may be a leftover shower or thunderstorm overnight tonight, mid-70s. Partly sunny with spotty showers and storms Friday, 87 to 91. Isolated showers Friday night, mid-70s. Spotty showers and thunderstorms Saturday, 88 to 92. Lots of sun Sunday. I'm Precision Weather Meteorologist Russ Murley on Cool FM.
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